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You gotta go a little. Gotta blow the blues out your door a little. 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

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And it's number 4027.

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0: 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Mickey Jupp before that with number one, Ring Damn You Ring.
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0: Indeed. Thank you, Jack. Good to see Jack last night at the Nick Lowe Show. 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

We'd like to take this opportunity to apologize to John Lennon and Paul McCartney. We're sorry.

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Here's a suave number from Shannon and the Clams.

attack to talk about what you ha. You mock on any agala gala. You mock on look agaba gala gala. You mock on any agala gala. You mock on look agaba gala gala. You mock on look agaba gala gala. You mock on look agaba gala gala. You mock on look agaba gala gala. You mock on look agaba gala gala. You mock on look agaba gala gala. You mock on look agaba gala gala. You mock on look agaba gala gala. You mock on look agaba gala gala. You mock on look agaba gala gala. You mock on look agaba gala gala. You mock on look agaba gala gala. You mock on look agaba gala gala. You mock on look agaba gala gala. You mock on look agaba gala gala. You mock on look agaba gala gala. You mock on look agaba gala gala. You mock on look agaba gala gala. You mock on look agaba gala gala. You mock on look agaba gala gala. You mock on look agaba gala gala. You mock on look agaba gala gala. You mock on look agaba gala gala. You mock on look agaba gala gala. You mock on look agaba gala gala. You mock on look agaba gala gala. You mock on look agaba gala gala. You mock on look agaba gala gala. You mock on look agaba gala